0: And now what you think about me?
1: Behind me. 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
0: And now what you think about me?
1: Behind me. 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
0: And now what you think about
1: me? Behind me. Behind me.
0: And now what you think about
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future's written. 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

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I've been a superstar since Daddy King was raw. I'm live on stage, come on and give me some applause. Thank you. Oh, thank you. You all are so wonderful.